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0: De la clase trabajadora de Ohio a la élite de Estados Unidos. Durante años, uno de sus críticos más acérrimos.
2: He said I'd rather have dinner with a friend than with these a**s.
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0: Pero a veces la política reescribe las lealtades.
5: He said some bad things about me, but that was before he knew me and then he fell in love.
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0: ¿Es solo el comienzo de algo mucho mayor?
7: I said you're going to be the president of the United States.
8: Hey everybody, J.D. Vance here.
0: J.D. Vance, el hombre después de Trump, a partir del 6 de agosto en DW.